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I crave for you, treasure you, like our love story never, never, never, ever.

Hey, you like 'em young. 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To any bitch that talk to 'em and they in love, just make sure you hide your little sister from 'em. They tell me Chubb's the only one that get your hand-me-downs and party at the party playing with his nose now. And Baka got a weird case, why is he around? 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